0: The report forecast on Monday, June 1st, 2026 at 11:30 p.m. Taiwan time. I'm Fiona Yuan Xin. First, the Dragon Head Raising Festival Ritual for Peace in Taiwan, organized by Changjishan Weixin Shengjiao, is currently being held at the Shrine of Heaven at Xianfu Si Temple, the headquarters of Weixin Shengjiao. The 108-day ceremony offers Dharma feasts to 8.16 billion heavenly and divine beings from various regions of China, along with the Chinese ancestral spirits and the spirits of emperors, kings, and their families from China, Japan, and Korea. Prayers are offered for the resolution of disasters and conflicts, harmony across the Taiwan Strait, and world peace. Please stay with us for the full report.
1: On the second day of the second lunar month, Changjishan Weixin Shengjiao launched the Dragon Head Raising Festival Ritual for Peace in Taiwan at the Shrine of Heaven of Xianfu Si Temple. Solemn rites and clear chanting ascending prayer for peace and the dispelling of calamities. The 108-day ceremony offers Dharma feasts to Chinese ancestral spirits, the holy spirits of emperors and kings, and 1.16 billion heavenly and divine beings to receive the sacred Dharma and turn the Dharma wheel for world peace. Each morning, bells and firecrackers, songs of chanters from the Weixin Shengjiao Chanting College ascended the altar to lead the virtuous pharaohs in reciting the heavenly virtual scripture of Immortal Master Gui Gu and the 33 Weixin Shengjiao scriptures. Dharma feasts are offered 3 times daily. Incense rising in summer devotion. Master Yuan Yi, president of the Yijing University, presents incense daily on behalf of all, paying respect to the Buddhas and deities, the spirits at the lotus tablets, and the 1.16 billion heavenly beings and divine beings, and a deeply moving vow of compassion. At the gate of the Shrine of Heaven, standing the Grand Taiwan Rice Mountain Altar, surrounded by 9 dragon's pillars and adorned with fresh flowers, praying for to resolve conflicts, foster brotherhood, and bring peaceful coexistence. The rice mountain, flower offerings and offer tables are all donated by Weixin virtuous pharaohs from around the world. Their merits are remarkable. Throughout the ritual, virtuous cultivators from every religion supported the temple, with joyful contributions, together turning the great Dharma wheel of world peace. The chanters' clear voices echo through the Shrine of the Heaven, bring purified to all who hear, dispersing worries and living calm and strength. After the water and then Dharma service for Wang Chan Lao Zhu's birthday, the Dragon Head Raising Festival opened. The 2 rituals are shared a single aim, peace in Taiwan, peace in the world, and everlasting world peace. Taiwan is the beginning of the world peace. Only when Taiwan is at peace, can its light reach all corners and bring global harmony. With this belief, Weixin Shengjiao continues year after year, day after day, with devout rites cultivating heaven and humanity, protecting Taiwan and the peace of the entire earth. The 108-day ritual continues. Good believers may religion to sponsor offering tables and lotus tablets. Virtuous cultivators may also recite the 33 Weixin Shengjiao scriptures at home, dedicating marriage to all beings at the altar. Together, safeguarding peace in Taiwan, harmony across the Taiwan Strait, the unity of all people, and the lasting world peace. Weixin Report, Xianfu Si Temple.
0: Following that, we move to the updates from Weixin Shengjiao branch temples. On May 22nd, the Jilong branch

0: Temple of Changjishan Weixin Shenjiao sincerely held the benediction ritual to celebrate its 19th anniversary. Let's watch the highlights.
1: Changjishan Weixin Shenjiao Jilong Branch Temple held its 19th anniversary benediction ritual on June 22 and 23rd. The ritual was led by the chanting masters of the Weixin Shenjiao Chanting College, while lecturer Chen Siying represented host master Yuan Tang in leading the congregation.

0: Before the ritual, virtuous cultivators work together in devotee support, preparing vegetarian offerings, arranging ritual implements and seating, setting up lotus tablets and offering tables, and ensuring that all preparations were completed smoothly. During the ritual, the chanting masters purified the altar and recited sacred scriptures, including the heavenly virtue scripture of Immortal Master Gui Gu, the Wang Chai Lao Tzu Profound Scripture, the Universal Gate Sutra of Guan Yin Bodhisattva, and the Weixin Sheng Jiao Heartcomeness Scripture. Lecturer Chen led the congregation in sincere chanting and prayers, wishing that all beings who heard the Dharma might awaken to their pure nature, attain enlightenment, and be reborn in the Pure Land. On the afternoon of the 23rd, the sweet dew offering rite was performed. Through mudras and mantras, the chanting masters invoked the compassionate power of the Buddhas and Bodhisattvas to bestow blessings universally upon beings of all realms. Offerings from the branch temple and devotees were dedicated to all sentient beings, relieving suffering and nourishing them with the nectar of the Dharma. The ritual concluded solemnly and successfully following the offering rite. After the ritual, participants gathered to celebrate the branch temple's 19th anniversary with the cake cutting ceremony, sharing joy in the Dharma together. At the same time, everyone offered heartfelt blessings for host Master Yuan Tang, sincerely praying for his speedy recovery and return to the branch temple to continue turning Dharma wheel and benefiting sentient beings. Weixin reports, Xu Mingzhen, Jilong Branch Temple.
1: Have a break. We will come back soon.
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0: Likewise, 禅机山维新圣教丰源 Bridge Temple held the benediction ritual to celebrate its 6th anniversary. Devotees and virtuous cultivators gathered together to recite classic scriptures and pray for favorable weather, national prosperity, and global harmony. Here is the footage.
1: On the 23rd, Fengyuan Branch Temple held the 6th anniversary benediction ritual. The ceremony was led by Master Yuan Hen and chanters from Weixin Shenjiao Chanting College. Under the leadership of Director Huang Linxiu, virtuous cultivators gathered with sincerity, offering incense, flowers, and prayers, while reverently invited the Jade Emperor, Wangchang Laozu, Amitabha Buddha, Guanyin Bodhisattva, and deities to bless the altar and receive offerings. During the ritual, prayers and offerings were dedicated to ancestral spirits and old ancient beings, while scripture chanting guided participants in cultivating wisdom and awakened to their true nature. Over the past 6 years, Fengyuan Branch Temple has continued to grow under the blessings of the Buddhas, Bodhisattvas, and deities, supported by the dedication of the virtuous cultivators. Director Huan expressed gratitude for their continued efforts and encouraged everyone to follow the teachings of Wangchang Laozu and the late Grandmaster Hunyuan Chanshi, carrying forward the mission of cultivation and working together for world peace. On the afternoon of the 24th, a rite of squidoo offering was conducted to universally liberate all beings. Feel the compassionate power of the Buddhas and Bodhisattvas. Prayers were offered for all spirits to be freed from suffering, attain awakening, and continue their enlightenment. The ritual concluded in a solemn and harmonious atmosphere, with prayers for peace in every household, favorable weather, safety for Taiwan, and peace throughout the world. Weixin Report, Fengyuan Branch Temple.
0: Next, we turn to educational updates from Weixin Shenjiao College. During a religious studies class on May 25th, Vice President Master Yuan Xin especially invited Mr. Chen Jinzuo from Yiji University to deliver a keynote lecture titled

0: The true meaning of universal offerings in the water and land Dharma service. The lecture helped graduate students deepen their understanding of Weixin Shengjiao's ritual culture and gain further insight through practical participation in Dharma events. Here is the report.
1: Master Yuan Xin, Vice President of Weixin Shengjiao College, specially invited Mr. Chen Jingzuo, leader of Weixin Shengjiao Volunteers Team, to deliver keynote lecture at Weixin Shengjiao College Religious Studies Program of Graduate Institute of Applied Yi Jing on May 25th. The lecture topic was the true meaning of the offering tables at the Water and Land Dharma Service, where he shared his working experiences for food offerings in decades. The event began with an introduction by Vice President Yuan Xin, who shared team leader Chen's extensive practical experience in the ritual affairs of offering tables. Then lecture commenced. Team leader Chen has devoted himself to key rituals and rite of offering table service at Weixin Shengjiao branch temples, such as Xianfo Si Temple, Holy Sanbao Si Branch Temple, Xinzhu Dafan Si Branch Temple, for Water and Land Dharma Service, Zhongyuan Pudu, Anniversary Benediction. Through this work, he has accumulated 30 years in offering table service. Drawing on his strong foundation in setting up offering tables, Team Leader Chen systematically explained to the graduate students its significance and operation tips. He pointed out that the core spirit of offering tables was for all spirits to be free from hunger and receive satisfaction, making offerings and benefits to both underworld and human world, the spirits of the three realms and 10 Dharma directions. Regarding the selection and arrangement of the offerings on tables, Team Leader Chen explained many principles in details based on Grandmaster Hunyuan Chanshi's instructions over years. We should offer vegetarian food and filled with 12 different food on each table, which symbolizing the 12 earthly branches and to transcend the 12 zodiac signs. Offering tables in circular shape represented completion. The incense should face outward, symbolizing to invite spirits in Dharma realm to attend the rituals. He also pointed out that offering tables at the two outermost corners should have one open can, which allowed the fragrance to spread, enabling spirits of the Dharma realm to be attracted by the scent. Second, it will help spirits understood that the canned offerings were available to be consumed after being opened. In addition, once lit incense into the offerings, the food offerings on the table may only be added to respect spirits from the Dharma realm. Team Leader Chen also shared that during the ritual, volunteers not only have to handle the demanding work of preparing the offering tables, but also face various challenges from karma creditors. Volunteers are required to constantly uphold the patience and work together to complete the offering's affairs with three positive attitudes: be joyful, be compassionate, and be grateful, as well as two words, willingness and joyfulness. He further vividly recounted that miracles can happen. Through the rituals due to volunteer shortage, it seemed almost impossible to complete the work. However, after sincerely praying to Wangcan Laozu and Dharma Protector, then the offering service was successfully completed. These miraculous stories deeply moved and impressed all participants. Vice President Yuan Xin delivered a summary, guiding students to review the true meaning of the offering table shared by Team Leader Chen. She also highlighted that through Mr. Chen's lived experience, he brought witness to manifestation of Supreme God Wangcan Laozu, which giving students a clear, more practical understanding of the meaning behind religious rituals by looking at them from both academic study and real-life practice. The lectures were met with warm applause. All participants gathered for a commemorative group photo. Weixin Report, Chen Yumei, Weixin Shengjiao College.

0: Now let us set aside our busy thoughts and worries for a moment and enjoy the dragon-shaped calligraphy exhibition of the 500 Tathagatas created by founding master Kun Yuan Chanshi at the age of 80, featuring the heart dharma and material arts of the 500 arhats.
1: Ana dono dono de yosa kazi kazi yosa yezo se se yara kazi kazi yosa kazi kazi yosa yezo se haka kazi kazi yosa yezo se se haka kazi kazi yosa yezo se se na na na na haka kazi kazi yosa yezo se se

0: The 500 dragon-shaped calligraphy paintings of 500 arhats painted by Grandmaster Hun Yuan Chan Shi had been offered to the ancestral spirits and 10 direction Dharma Ram spirits during the 99-day ritual. Now, the 500 calligraphy paintings are exhibited at the first floor of Hun Yuan Cultural Hall.The exhibition is open daily except Mondays from 9 a.m. to 5 p.m. We welcome friends around the world to enjoy the calligraphy paintings and appreciate the martial arts embedded in the forms of the 500 arhats.
1: Thank you for watching today's Weixin English Weekly Report.Let us conclude with Weixin Shengjiao's prayer for world peace as we pray for people around the world. The Dharma protecting deities of the Dragon Heaven protect the common people. They resolve all conflicts and stubborn wars. We wish for the hearts of all to be filled with love and together pray that the world is at peace. May our shared earth be filled with love.

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Please join us every Monday at 11:30 p.m. and every Tuesday at 11:30 a.m. and 4 p.m. on Weixin TV for the latest updates from Chanjishan Weixin Shenjiao. Grandmaster Hun Yuan Chan's sacred legacy shall endure forever, eternally blessing and protecting all humanity. Let us carry forward his spiritual legacy and press onward unceasingly. May the Supreme God Wang Chan Lao Zu bless you with peace and safety. See you next time.

0: Hello to the global audience of Weixin TV, and welcome to Weixin English Weekly Report, broadcast on Monday, June 1st, 2026, at 11:30 p.m. Taiwan time. I'm Fiona Yuan Xin. First, the Dragon Head Raising Festival Ritual for Peace in Taiwan, organized by Changjishan Weixin Shengjiao, is currently being held at the Shrine of Heaven at Xianfu Si Temple, the headquarters of Weixin Shengjiao. The 108-day ceremony offers Dharma feasts to 8.16 billion heavenly and divine beings from various regions of China, along with the Chinese ancestral spirits and the spirits of emperors, kings, and their families from China, Japan, and Korea. Prayers are offered for the resolution of disasters and conflicts, harmony across the Taiwan Strait, and world peace. Please stay with us for the full report.
1: On the second day of the second lunar month, Changjishan Weixin Shengjiao launched the Dragon Head Raising Festival Ritual for Peace in Taiwan at the Shrine of the Heaven of Xianfu Si Temple. Solemn rites and clear chanting ascending prayer for peace and the dispelling of calamities. The 108-day ceremony offers Dharma feasts to Chinese ancestral spirits, the holy spirits of emperors and kings, and 1.16 billion heavenly and divine beings to receive the sacred Dharma and turn the Dharma wheel for world peace. Each morning, bells and firecrackers, songs of chanters from the Weixin Shengjiao Chanting College ascended the altar to lead the virtuous pharaohs in reciting the heavenly virtual scripture of Immortal Master Gui Gu and the 33 Weixin Shengjiao scriptures. Dharma feasts are offered 3 times daily. Incense rising in summer devotion. Master Yuan Yi, president of the Yijing University, presents incense daily on behalf of all, paying respect to the Buddhas and deities, the spirits at the lotus tablets, and the 1.16 billion heavenly beings and divine beings, and a deeply moving vow of compassion. At the gate of the Shrine of Heaven, standing the Grand Taiwan Rice Mountain Altar, surrounded by 9 dragon's pillars and adorned with fresh flowers, praying for to resolve the conflicts, foster brotherhood, and bring peaceful coexistence. The rice mountain, flower offerings and offer tables are all donated by Weixin virtuous pharaohs from around the world. Their merits are remarkable. Throughout the ritual, virtuous cultivators from every religion supported the temple, with joyful contributions, together turning the great Dharma wheel of world peace. The chanters' clear voices echo through the Shrine of the Heaven, bring purified to all who hear, dispersing worries and living calm and strength. After the water and then Dharma service for Wang Chan Lao Zhu's birthday, the Dragon Head Raising Festival opened. The 2 rituals are shared a single aim, peace in Taiwan, peace in the world, and everlasting world peace. Taiwan is the beginning of the world peace. Only when Taiwan is at peace, can its light reach all corners and bring global harmony. With this belief, Weixin Shengjiao continues year after year, day after day, with devout rites cultivating heaven and humanity, protecting Taiwan and the peace of the entire earth. The 108-day ritual continues. Good believers may religion to sponsor offering tables and lotus tablets. Virtuous cultivators may also recite the 33 Weixin Shengjiao scriptures at home.

0: Kitty marries two old beings at the altar. Together, safeguarding peace in Taiwan, harmony across the Taiwan Strait, the unity of all people, and the lasting world peace. Weixin Report, Shenfosi Temple.
1: Following that, we move to the updates from Weixin Shenjiao Branch Temples. On May 22nd, the Jilong Branch Temple of Changjishan Weixin Shenjiao sincerely held the benediction ritual to celebrate its 19th anniversary. Let's watch the highlights.
2: Changjishan Weixin Shenjiao Jilong Branch Temple held its 19th anniversary benediction ritual on June 22 and 23rd. The ritual was led by the chanting masters of the Weixin Shenjiao Chanting College, while lecturer Chen Siying represented Hostmaster Yuan Tang in leading the congregation. Together, they respectfully invited the Jade Emperor, Wang Chan Lao Zu, Guan Yin Bodhisattva, Amitabha Buddha, and sacred deities to descend upon the altar and receive the sincere offerings. Ancestral spirits, sentient beings of the Dharma realms, and spirits of the three realms were also invited to attend the ritual and receive the benefits of the Dharma. Before the ritual, virtuous cultivators worked together in devoted support, preparing vegetarian offerings, arranging ritual implements and seating, setting up lotus tablets and offering tables, and ensuring that all preparations were completed smoothly. During the ritual, the chanting masters purified the altar and recited sacred scriptures, including the heavenly virtuous scripture of Immortal Master Gui Gu, the Wang Chan Lao Zu Profound Scripture, the Universal Gaze Sutra of Guan Yin Bodhisattva, and the Weixin Shenjiao Heart Calmness Scripture. Lecturer Chen led the congregation in sincere chanting and prayers, wishing that all beings who heard the Dharma might awaken to their pure nature, attain enlightenment, and be reborn in the Pure Land. On the afternoon of the 23rd, the Sweet Dew Offering Rite was performed. Through mudras and mantras, the chanting masters invoked the compassionate power of the Buddhas and Bodhisattvas to bestow blessings universally upon beings of all realms. Offerings from the branch temple and devotees were dedicated to all sentient beings, relieving suffering and nourishing them with the nectar of the Dharma. The ritual concluded solemnly and successfully following the offering rite. After the ritual, participants gathered to celebrate the branch temple's 19th anniversary with the cake-cutting ceremony, sharing joy in the Dharma together. At the same time, everyone offered heartfelt blessings for host master Yuan Tang, sincerely praying for his speedy recovery and return to the branch temple to continue turning the Dharma wheel and benefiting sentient beings. Weixin reports, Xu Mingzhen, Jilong Branch Temple.
1: Have a break. We will come back soon.
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0: Likewise, Chanjishan Weixin Shengjiao Fengyuan Branch Temple held the benediction ritual to celebrate its 6th anniversary. Devotees and virtuous cultivators gathered together to recite classic scriptures and pray for favorable weather, national prosperity, and global harmony. Here is the footage.
1: On the 23rd, Fengyuan Branch Temple held the 6th anniversary benediction ritual. The ceremony was led by Master Yuan Heng and chanters from Weixin Shengjiao Chanting College. Under the leadership of Director Huang Linxiu, virtuous cultivators gathered with sincerity, offering incense, flowers, and prayers, while reverently invited the Jade Emperor, Wangchang Laozu, Amitabha Buddha, Guanyin Bodhisattva, and deities to blaze the altar and receive offerings. During the ritual, prayers and offerings were dedicated to ancestral spirits and old sentient beings, while scripture chanting guided participants in cultivating wisdom and awakened to their true nature. Over the past 6 years, Fengyuan Branch Temple has continued to grow under the blessings of the Buddhas, Bodhisattvas, and deities, supported by the dedication of the virtuous cultivators. Director Huang expressed gratitude for their continued efforts and encouraged everyone to follow the teachings of Wangchang Laozu and the late Grandmaster Hunyuan Chanshi, carrying forward the mission of cultivation and working together for world peace. On the afternoon of the 24th, a rite of squidoo offering was conducted to universally liberate all beings. Feel the compassionate power of the Buddhas and Bodhisattvas. Prayers were offered for all spirits to be freed from suffering, attain awakening, and continue their enlightenment. The ritual concluded in a solemn and harmonious atmosphere, with prayers for peace in every household, favorable weather, safety for Taiwan, and peace throughout the world. Weixin Report, Fengyuan Branch Temple.
0: Next, we turn to educational updates from Weixin Shengjiao College. During a religious studies class on May 25th, Vice President Master Yuan Xin especially invited Mr. Chen Jinzuo from Yiji University to deliver a keynote lecture titled The True Meaning of Universal Offerings in the Water and Land Dharma Service. The lecture helped graduate students deepen their understanding of Weixin Shengjiao's ritual culture and gain further insight through practical participation in Dharma events. Here is the report.
2: Master Yuan Xin, Vice President of Weixin Shengjiao College, specially invited Mr. Chen Jinzuo, leader of Weixin Shengjiao Volunteers Team, to deliver keynote lecture at Weixin Shengjiao College Religious Studies Program of Graduate Institute of Applied Yijing on May 25th. The lecture topic was the true meaning of the offering tables at the Water and Land Dharma Service, where he shared his working experiences for food offerings in decades. The event began with an introduction by Vice President Yuan Xin, who shared team leader Chen's extensive practical experience in the ritual affairs of offering tables. Then lecture commenced. Team leader Chen has devoted himself to key rituals and rite of offering table service at Weixin Shengjiao Branch Temples, such as Xianfo Si Temple, Holy Sanbao Si Branch Temple, Xinzhu Dafan Si Branch Temple, for Water and Land Dharma Service, Zhongyuan Pudu, Anniversary Benediction. Through this work, he has accumulated 30 years in offering table service. Drawing on his strong foundation in setting up offering tables, Team Leader Chen systematically explained to the graduate students its significance and operation tips. He pointed out that the core spirit of offering tables was for all spirits to be free from hunger and receive satisfaction, making offerings and benefits to both underworld and human world, the spirits of the three realms and 10 Dharma directions. Regarding the selection and arrangement of the offerings on tables, Team Leader Chen explained many principles in details based on Grandmaster Hunyuan Chanshi's instructions over years. We should offer vegetarian food and filled with 12 different food on each table, which symbolizing the 12 earthly branches and to transcend the 12 zodiac signs. Offering tables in circular shape represented completion. The incense should face outward, symbolizing to invite spirits in Dharma realm to attend the rituals. He also pointed out that offering tables at the two outermost corners should have one open can, which allowed the fragrance to spread, the abiding spirits of the Dharma realm to be attracted by the scent. Second, it will help spirits understood that the canned offerings were available to be consumed after being opened. In addition, once lit incense into the offerings, the food offerings on the table may only be added to respect spirits from the Dharma realm. Team Leader Chen also shared that during the ritual, volunteers not only have to handle the demanding work of preparing the offering tables, but also face various challenges from karma creditors. Volunteers are required to constantly uphold the patience and work together to complete the offering's affairs with three positive attitudes: be joyful, be compassionate, and be grateful, as well as two words, willingness

0: joyfulness. He further vividly recounted that miracles can happen. Through the rituals due to volunteer shortage, it seemed almost impossible to complete the work. However, after sincerely praying to Wang Can Lao Zu and Dharma Protector, then the offering service was successfully completed. These miraculous stories deeply moved and impressed all participants. Vice President Yuan Xing delivered a summary, guiding students to review the true meaning of the offering table shared by team leader Chen. She also highlighted that through Mr. Chen's lived experience, he bore witness to manifestation of Supreme God Wang Can Lao Zu, which giving students a clear, more practical understanding of the meaning behind religious rituals by looking at them from both academic study and real-life practice. The lectures were met with warm applause. All participants gathered for a commemorative group photo. Wei Xing Report, Chen Yumei, Weixin Shengzhou College.
1: Have a break. We will come back soon.
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0: Now let us set aside our busy thoughts and worries for a moment and enjoy the dragon-shaped calligraphy exhibition of the 500 Tathagatas created by founding master Kun Yuan Chanshi at the age of 80, featuring the heart dharma and material arts of the 500 arhats.
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The 500 dragon-shaped calligraphy paintings of 500 arhats painted by Grandmaster Hun Yuan Chan Shi had been offered to the ancestral spirits and 10 directions Dharma Run spirits during the 99-day ritual. Now, the 500 calligraphy paintings are exhibited at the first floor of Hun Yuan Cultural Hall.The exhibition is open daily except Mondays from 9 a.m. to 5 p.m. We welcome friends around the world to enjoy the calligraphy paintings and appreciate the martial arts embedded in the forms of the 500 arhats.

Thank you for watching today's Weixin English Weekly Report. Let us conclude with Weixin Shengjiao's prayer for world peace as we pray for people around the world. The Dharma protecting deities of the Dragon Heaven protect the common people. They resolve all conflicts and stop all wars. We wish for the hearts of all to be filled with love and together pray that the world is at peace. May our shared earth be filled with love and harmony. Please join us every Monday at 11:30 p.m. and every Tuesday at 11:30 a.m. and 4 p.m. on Weixin TV for the latest updates from Changjishan Weixin Shengjiao. Grandmaster Hun Yuan Chanshi's sacred legacy shall endure forever, eternally blessing and protecting all humanity. Let us carry forward his spiritual legacy and press onward unceasingly. May the Supreme God Wang Chan Lao Zu bless you with peace and safety. See you next time.